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1: 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Shine.

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1: 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Yeah. Ariana Grande, Hate That I Made You Love Me.

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1: 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That's when I knew that your heart was scarring. 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
7: 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Harry Styles. American Girls.